What you want me to say? Dumb is gonna probably shoot. My soul lined up with the all. My spirit worth more than a body or two. My body, your work, do more than your shoddy can do. Do thought that you knew, but you don't, and it's bothering you. That hate in your heart that you harbor and harming to you. Be bulletproof, better than that body armor can do. My nation is small, but your army.

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It's the longest running hip hop slide in the A. 39 years of Thursday. Knocking on 40, y'all. How about it? We're going to be talking about that in the months to come. DJ Sky on the wheels.

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We don't know that birds are chance low.

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1: 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He's

0: 20. Government certified.
1: It's the same thing.
0: It's the same thing.
2: Park Sabins, or do you have a hotel or something?
0: 220. 200. Junk of the month club sirloin steak.
1: It's the same thing. It's not the same thing.
0: Junk of the month club sirloin steak.
1: The guy with a couple dynamic
0: lunar trajectory.
2: And do you stay?
1: I believe.
0: 20. Good housekeeping seal of approval. Lunar trajectory. 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